I never take anything for granted. Only a fool may make thanks for it. Because it's today, it can be gone tomorrow. And that's one thing that you'll never have to worry about me. While I'll ever gaze towards you, because baby, I love you. Girl, I love you. Just the way you are.

I think there's a change coming up, man. You can't put out rap 24 hours because eventually there's going to be chaos in the streets, which there already is, because people are frustrated not having their voice of reason confirmed. And everyone has that voice of reason that goes, this is bull, man. What I'm watching is bull. And yet, the media does not confirm it. So after a while, people begin to think they're insane.

Yeah, I know it's getting late, but it's the way you look at me now. Your eyes like an evergreen, burning my soul.